close friends. 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And I don't need your cash, got my own bands. Be Mr. Call me bitch and break a bitch in Japan. I'm with gang gang. Gang gang gang. Big shit shit tag tag. Chain chain. Choke bitch, I hope this ain't your main. Can I be sliding around with a banana like a orangutan? Can I be sliding around with that dick like a stud thing? Can I be sliding around with that dick like a stud thing? Can I be sliding around with that dick like a stud dude? And if it's up, then it's stuck, nigga, fuck you. Bitch, I'm from the deuce. Bitch, I'm from the foe. Enterprise Park somewhere you can't go. That's on Roy. That's on Roy.

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I'm from the

0: hoes, I call them Tyrone. It be the same hoes copying, please. Be saying let bygones be bygones.
1: Ricky Rose, Big X the plug. We living large on this side. Double M. Set in stone. Maybach music.

0: far just to come this far and not be happy.
1: Okay.
0: Remember that.
1: You didn't come this far just to come this far.
0: Yep. I saw it on the internet.